0: Mami.
1: Girl, you're so elastic. When you move fantastic.
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Oh, take it up, freak it up, make it love. 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

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He stopped me to talk, said that he wants to go and look for some help. A funny thing happened and

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He stopped me to talk, said that he wants to go and look for some help. A funny thing happened and

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Next thing I knew, I'm walking over. Came and tapped you on your shoulder. Said, my dear, you're not the only one. Spent the night there at my place. That night became 100 days. And I shared all my deepest secrets with you. Soon enough, well, I found out you're something I can't live without. And every time I close my eyes, I miss you.